Number one for New Country, Gator 107.9. Josh Ross, that is called Hate How You Look. What's going on? It's Wayne D. Hey, Bailey Zimmerman's coming up, some Morgan Wallen too, and I'd love to play your song. Reach out 1-877-367-4432.

It's Wayne D on the Grand Strands, number one for new country. 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Now, we are keeping the country music going. 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Lock it in. 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

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So thanks for turning us on. 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

Gator 107.9, the Grand Strand's number one for new country. There's Luke Combs. It's Wayne D checking in. Thank you for letting us be a part of your day. We got group therapy. We do it every Thursday. That's coming up in a few minutes, so sit tight, okay? Morgan Wallen.

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So thanks for turning us on. We are Gator 107.9, the Grand Strands, number one for new country. 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
1: Hey, we're going to get ready to hang with one of the GOATs coming up Saturday night. Tay, you ready for this one?
2: Yes, Tim McGraw.
1: I like it. I love it. I don't need y'all changing the station. Tim McGraw going to be here Saturday night. Don't miss out. 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
1: It's got a lot called In the Fields. We'll get to that in just a couple of minutes.

It's Wayne D on the Grand Strands, number one for new country. Gator 107.9. Now, we are keeping the country music going. And if you want to set us as a preset on the iHeartRadio app, it's going to be even easier to get us. Lock it in. It's Gator 107.9. Yeah, this time.

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1: It's Megan Maroney. My name is Wayne D. Instagram, he's Wayne D. You want to check in. Luke Combs coming up. New Dan and Shay, love that. Got Tucker Wetmore now with Brunette. Oh, no.

It's Wayne D on the Grand Strands, number one for new country. 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Now, we are keeping the country music going. 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Lock it in. 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
1: 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She wanted to hear this song right here, so we're going to play it, and then we're diving into more group therapy coming up. It's

Moving on. Gator 107.9 and Wayne D, no matter where you are in Myrtle Beach, the best country is always playing right here. So thanks for turning us on. We are Gator 107.9, the Grand Strands, number one for new country. 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

Gator 107.9, the Grand Strand's number one for new country. Ella Langley, that's called Be Her. What's up? It's Wayne D. Love this song. Alexandra K. It's called Straight for the Heart. Brand new. 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

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So thanks for sending us on. We are Gator 107.9, the Grand Strands, number one for new country.

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2: Yeah, this one's pretty interesting, too, because we're helping out a guy who didn't catch something on his wife, and now he's in big trouble.
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1: Hey, America, celebrating a big old B-Day, and you could cash in on that. Details coming up in a few here. But first, Tay, what do you got coming up?
2: Okay, so a massive tour was just announced, and a lot of us are freaking out over it.
1: Yeah, we sure are. Details on that coming in less than 15 minutes with the iHeart Country Roundup. We are.

It's Wayne D on the Grand Strands, number one for new country. 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Now, we are keeping the country music going. 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Lock it in. 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

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Now, I know it's Friday, and that's already really good news, but how about a good news story to go on top of that? Hang on for two songs, and I'll share some with you.

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1: 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Ann is about to join us with another round of Nashville news. 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
8: Welcome to Friday. It's finally here. It's After Midnight, y'all. Weekend right around the corner. It's Granger Smith. I'm your host. Topic of the hour, we're going to run down this rabbit hole. What would be your death row last meal? You got something I want to hear from you. I want to play you on the air with this. Give me your fixings. 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

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So what do you think would be your last meal? If you get to choose your last meal, say you're on death row, you're talking to the warden, and he gives you this option, what is your last meal? 866-607-8383.

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Okay, here we go, talking about your death row last meal. 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

Grand Strand's number one for new country, Gator 107.9. You know, I brought this up last hour. Good topic here. What would be your death row last meal? 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

0: 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We've got someone who stays connected to Nashville just for you. Her name is Ann Hudson. Ann, what do you got coming up in Nashville news?
1: Okay, Granger, not sure if you've ever heard the popular song by Role Model. It's called Sally, When the Wine Runs Out. Well, it's gotten a country spin. I got that story coming up in your Nashville news next.

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107.9, The Gator. All right, we're about to dive into this topic coming up. What was your ice cream truck order? 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
1: Hey, this is Beth in Lexington, Kentucky. I'm out delivering the mail to the post offices in the big truck. Y'all have a great day. Bye.
0: You're doing good work, Beth. 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
1: I'm Earl Dibbles Jr. I'm a country boy. I'm an honest boy, too, and crime don't pay. I got a story to prove it. See, this one fella's been arrested after dressing up like his girlfriend in order to take an exam for her. His girl had already failed the test twice, so he thought he'd give it a shot. Yeah, but that fella didn't fool nobody. See, them officials started to suspect something was up when his face didn't match the picture on the application form. Both of them is now facing multiple charges while police launch an investigation. Putting on a dress, hey, that's where I draw the line. He's dumb.
0: Thanks for staying up with us here on After Midnight with Granger Smith.
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107.9 The Gator. This is our topic. What was your ice cream truck order as a kid? You remember this? Iconic summertime. It's ice cream truck season. We should talk about this. My number, 866-607-8383.

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Hang on for two songs, and I'll share some with you.

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0: 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Ann is about to join us with another round of Nashville news. 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
1: Oh, you know, Granger, we always love a new album tease, and I've got one coming for you in the form of Zach Top. Got that story coming up in your Nashville news next.

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Grand Strand's number one for new country, Gator 107.9. Because this state entered the Union, we now have a home for some tasty cheeses. Let's talk about this coming up in two songs. Hang tight.

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1: We know the night shift isn't easy. That's why we're bringing the music and the meaning. Granger's with you all night with songs, stories, and conversations that keep it real. Thanks for being a part of the After Midnight family.

0: 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You are the heroes working that third shift, keeping the world going. Thank you for letting me be a little part of your Friday shift. 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
1: Hello, you just asked what had me up this time of the morning. 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

0: The Zach Brown Band, same boat. This is the Gator Morning Show. We had all sorts of internet issues yesterday that, well, actually, starting on Thursday, storm came through, did a number on some equipment that we had in the building. But all that is back. It's a bizarre day yesterday. That's why you didn't hear from me. That's why you didn't hear nothing on the Gator Morning Show except music over and over and over again. I was literally sitting in this studio just in the dark playing on my phone. Well, that's all I could do. But now everything's repaired. Phones, the whole deal. Today is the final show before we hit the week of CCMF, and I'm going to treat it that way. In other words, we've got ticket stops galore that are happening all weekend long. Several dedicated segments just to those. You're going to hear me repeat things if you stick around until 10 o'clock, but I will try to differentiate and make it fun. And throw some raw country feel-good stuff in there, too. Why not? It's what we do on Fridays. Thank you guys for hanging out. It's the Gator Morning Show.
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Allie Green, Worst Way. You might have heard this song. We kicked it off maybe a week or two ago here on the Gator. It is phenomenal. Hardy, Eric Church, Morgan Wallen, and Tim McGraw. This one's called MacArthur. It's Gator.

0: That is Shaboozy with a bar song on the Gator Morning Show. Y'all, welcome back to Feel Good Friday. I'd mentioned yesterday I couldn't be on the air. I didn't have a choice. I didn't have, you know, my stuff wasn't working. So now it is. And I'm very much excited for that because I get to tell you about all the opportunities you have to win these last chance CCMF wristbands. Now, I mentioned Palmetto State Armory earlier, and I should say, too, all this information is pinned to the top of a Facebook page at Gator1079. So you can go there and check out all the information, including dates. But now I wanted to tell you about the second CCMF ticket stop happening this coming Saturday. Benton is out. Graham Golf Cars, who, by the way, you're going to be hearing a lot about on the Gator Morning Show, Graham Golf Carts. Noon to 2 tomorrow. Another opportunity for you to win these wristbands. Y'all go see Jeff. Tell him I was talking about him. And you might, you know, walk away with CCMF wristbands. But again, that is the second CCMF ticket stop of the day. And that, again, is tomorrow. I want to take it back old school, where back in the day where we do, like, you know, multiple ticket stops in a day, we just load up the caravan and go to the next stop. I look forward to it.
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Be Her from the hottest act in all of country music right now still has the number one song in the world, Meteoric Rise. That's an understatement. Here's Dirks now, somewhere on a beach. It's a Gator.

Luke Combs, Sleepless in a Hotel Room, where I can tell you guys today, just right off the bat, I'm going to forego the lowdown from Twain Town because we got so much going on this weekend. I need all the segments that I can get to be able to talk about it. But that's coming up in about 6 minutes. Right now, Brett Young, Merce.

0: a stone jelly roll. This is the Gator Morning Show. We're going to forego the lowdown from Twangtown today. I've got too much stuff I've got to talk about here in regards to CCMF and ticket stops and ways that you can win. Now, I have covered the first two CCMF ticket stops already in the 6 o'clock hour. We will revisit those a little bit later this morning. But the one I wanted to tell you about is Beach Bum Sports Cards and Collectibles. Multiple wristbands being given away. One of the very last chances. This is the fourth year that Rick, the owner of Beach Bum Sports Cards and Collectibles, has done this. He's actually going to join us on the show a little bit later. This is this coming Sunday from noon to 3. Again, that is 12 to 3. Not only is he giving away CCMF wristbands, he is doing card pack giveaways. He's got food. He's got a DJ. This is always a big time party. If you don't know where Beach Bum Sports Cards and Collectibles is located, that is on 9th Avenue, directly across the street from the CCMF ticket venue. And like all of the other CCMF ticket stops that we have going on, this one is listed on that event post, that I put together yesterday. And you can find that pinned to the top of the page at Gator1079. It's a Gator Morning Show.
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It's a feel-good Friday, sans raw country. I just haven't gotten there yet. We're kind of running wide open this week. I feel like my hair's all turning gray. Which, I mean, I'm 43. It's not too early for that. I'm by a long shot. Remember that Taylor Hicks kid from American Idol? He was like 25 and gray. Here's Ella. I found

good directions. Basically, a song about turnip greens. Where I come from, it's collards. But anyways, Parmalee, Cowgirl, Skeeter.

0: Jordan Davis. Turn this truck around on the Gator Morning Show. Welcome back. What's good, you guys? I have a really cool opportunity today, and I'm really stoked about it. I'm a volunteer at my kids' field day. They don't do field day like they used to. It has evolved, much like everything else in this fine country, into a much more elaborate celebration of the end of the school year. How do I know that? Well, I've been before as a parent and picked up my kid after field day and observed some of the things that they do. Back in the day, it was shuttle run, the mile, you know, maybe a juice box, and you ended the day with tug of war. Now, they've got bounce houses. It is a whole ordeal. Now, I don't know what station it is that I'm assigned to be a volunteer. I will receive that information upon arrival, but I am very much excited about it. Any opportunity I get to relive childhood, you know, is awesome to me. But I'm going to be so soft. I don't know if I'm the person that checks off on if they completed the event or not, but I got a feeling that everybody's passing whatever, you know, whatever station that I'm at. I'm such a novice at this stuff, but I'm going to have a really good time. So again, it's a feel-good Friday and something for me to look forward to. Like all these CCMF ticket stops we have coming up this weekend, something for you to look forward to and something we're going to revisit here in just a little bit on the Gator Morning Show.
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0: back on the Gator Morning Show, the Feel Good Friday edition. I just haven't gotten to the wrong country. I've been running wide open. Y'all should see my desk and like all the papers and everything scattered about as we approach the busiest week of the year for the Gator. Looking forward to it. Very excited. But you got to rest. You got to get your rest, man. Talking to everybody here at work about that. You know, 10 years ago, you know, CCMF was busy for us, just like it is now. But I didn't have the fatigue that I associate with this time of year. I could go, go, go, go, go, go, go. In only 10 years, it isn't that long of an amount of time. You don't think until you start getting older. But now it's all about hydration, getting plenty of sleep, wearing good shoes, which I guess is something else we need to revisit today. For first time CCMFers, I do a segment every year where it's like, these are the things that you absolutely must have to be prepared for CCMF. And if there are any first timers out there, we'll cover that in the 8 o'clock hour.
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Langley, still the number one song in the world, according to Billboard. Choosing Texas, written by Miranda Lambert, and it is on the Gator Morning Show. 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

Jason Aldean, Girl Like You on the Gator Morning Show, where I mentioned that our buddy Rick, the owner of Beach Bum Sports Cards and Collectibles, was going to join us on the show to talk about his ticket stop this coming Sunday. That's next on

0: The Gator Morning Show, as we are headed into a weekend filled with CCMF ticket stops. It is once again my pleasure to be joined by an old friend of the Gator Morning Show, Rick Beach Bomb Sports Cards and Collectibles. It is your time to go big with your annual CCMF blowout. That is coming up this coming Sunday. We're going to kick things off at noon. First off, though, Rick, how are you, man?
1: Doing great. Thanks for having me again, Adam.
0: I have been following your exploits and those of the store here online for, the past several months. Before we talk about this CCMF ticket stop and everything that you're going to be giving away, let's catch up on the trading card world, okay? Sure. You are the king of Pokemon in this town.
1: Yes, I think that's safe to say.
0: I'm declaring that. I'm officially declaring it right now. What's the hottest product?
1: I'd say right now it's still Pokemon. It's been blowing up. It's honestly been a safer investment for people than the stock market right now.
0: And it has been that way in what I thought, maybe 5-6 years ago would have been a flash trend. That's not the case at all. Pokemon has made a point to say, like, hey, we're here to stay.
1: Oh, 100%. I always tell people just an example. When I first opened before the big boom, I was selling 151 Elite Trainer boxes for $30 as my Black Friday special. And now they're going for about $600-$700 a piece.
0: That is wild to me. Yes. Just to be able to wrap my head around. And then I like to play another game with you, Rick, one of my favorites. And it's hottest athlete in the sport card world. And I do the big three sports because I'm from the South and hockey came to me late. So I'll go baseball, football, and basketball. We're going to set Ohtani to the side. Is that fair? Can I set Ohtani to the side and just say he's at the top, and then can I just go from what is under that?
1: Yeah, it's hard to look past Ohtani. All of his cards, even if it's just like a base card, or his rookies are blown up. He's a once in a generational player.
0: So I'm gonna go. We've anointed Ohtani, and that's fine by me. We're never gonna see anything like this again, maybe for the rest of my life. But is Paul Skeens right there?
1: Yeah, Paul Skeens is right there. That new pitcher for the Brewers, Mizrachi.
0: Yep.
1: That throws over 100 miles an hour, like 50 pitches a game.
0: Yep.
1: And then Aaron Judge is still big. I mean, you got a lot of people from New York that moved down here. They're always looking for Aaron Judge.
0: Cal Raleigh?
1: A little bit.
0: Did it cool off some?
1: Yeah, he kind of cooled off some. Paul Skeens cooled off a little bit too.
0: All right, let's go to basketball. I love this game. I want to do the same thing with Ohtani in basketball. I'm just going to go ahead and throw Wimby to the side and say that Wimby is the thing. So let me go. Does SGA have a fan base?
1: It's crazy, and he does, but it's not as big as it should be because, he's a two-time MVP now. I don't know if it's because he's a Canadian player and just doesn't have as much influence here, but yeah, Victor Wembanyama is still one of the big ones.
0: The SGA thing, I think it's a style of play, and I think it's not very attractive to watch. And I would say that if you had a random 14-year-old kid walk into the store, that Curry is still probably really high up on that list.
1: Yes.
0: I would say that, is Jalen Brunson gaining any ground?
1: Yes, 100%.
0: I love to see that. Yeah. That's so cool. Yeah. All right, so we covered basketball. By the way, this is partial. We do have a ticket stop coming up Sunday at Rick's business, and I'm getting there, I promise. I just haven't talked to him in a while. I want to talk sports. Football. I don't know where to go with football right now. You're going to have to help me with football because it fluctuates so very much. Who's the hottest quarterback that people are after?
1: Well, this past year's rookie draft class, everybody's chasing Jackson Dart.
0: Yep.
1: So people are got high hopes on him. Of course, Patrick Mahomes, always popular. His stuff never goes down.
0: I didn't know if Patty disappeared a little bit after that late season injury where he was just sidelined and that would allow somebody else to sort of pick up the mantle, whether it was a young person. Like, did Sam Darnold get any traction? Did that ever happen?
1: No, it's

0: crazy. He didn't, even though he just won a Super Bowl.
1: Isn't that the wildest thing ever? This dude has had back-to-back stellar seasons on two different teams, including a Super Bowl-winning run with the Seahawks. And just, there's just like zero interest. Football's a hard one to gauge because, you know, unlike baseball and basketball, we just talked about, the careers are incredibly shorter. So you're banking on finding the rookie, taking a gamble, and hoping that it pays off.
0: Yeah, I mean, and you're just talking about Sam Darnold. What's crazy is even though Drake May lost to him, his cards blew up way more than Sam Darnold's.
1: Well, Drake May now, who, you know, is going into season three or whatever, you still have more time to play with. Like, Sam Darnold feels like he's 40 years old because he's been a journeyman for so long, but I think he's only been in the league like 8 or 9 years or something. I mean, you know what I mean? Like, it's crazy. Anyways, thank you for allowing me to talk a little ball for a little bit. These are just some of the things that Beach Bomb Sports Cards and Collectibles have to offer to you, and Sunday would be a great time to come. We're kicking this ticket stop off this coming Sunday at noon. You've doing tons of giveaways, multiple opportunities to win CCMF wristbands. Tell us about it, man.
0: Yeah, so every year I like to, like, anniversary party or customer appreciation. Like I said, this will be my four-year anniversary, so we're giving away some CCMF tickets. I'm giving away free packs of cards, Pokemon sports cards. Also giving away free pizza. Come in and grab a free slice of pizza from Scotto's. I don't know if Scotto's probably one of the best pizza places around. My good friend owns it, so he's going to help us out with that.
1: Shout out to
0: Tony.
1: Yeah, absolutely. So I'm a big fan. They're well aware of that, too. All the information available for this ticket stop is available at the top of our Facebook page. I actually spent a little bit of time in the afternoon once internet was restored getting the CCMF ticket stop event calendar there pinned to the top of the page. All updated for you this weekend. Rick, it is always a pleasure. Got a few minutes to hang out with me here, man?
0: Yep, I will do it. And I just want to say real quick, make sure you guys appreciate what Adam and the whole Gator Morning crew do for this week coming up, because I know they are stretched very thin and they work very hard for you guys to bring this event to you.
1: Yep, we're a few days away, Rick, from my eyes just being bloodshot and me not being able to pick my body up off the floor. It is the Super Bowl season, no pun intended, following up on Beach Bomb Sports Cards and Collectibles. Busy week of work coming up. See you this Sunday. Another ticket stop with the game.
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Tucker Whitmore and Brunette. Boy, it sure does feel good to be back in the driver's seat after I had some studio issues. All resolved, by the way. Can't keep a good gator down. That was corny. Well, that's kind of what I do, though, isn't it? Here's Luke Combs, The Kind of Love We Make, the Gator.

Corey Kent, Co. Wetzel, Rocky Mountain Low. It just makes me think of Joe Walsh. And, well, frankly, that puts a smile on my face because I'm a big fan. It's a little big town. Boondocks.

0: Morgan Wallen, 20 cigarettes on the Gator Morning Show. Welcome back. What's up? It's a feel-good Friday. Sans the raw country. Still excited about heading to field day, working a station as a volunteer. I'm like a regular old PTOer. I'm like one of them now. My wife would go and volunteer for field day there, but that became my deal because, you know, when you got multiple kids, you got to flip a coin, right? Like, who's going to mind Charlotte? It's just easier for me to go to the school for a little bit. Very busy weekend here at the Gator, which is kind of what I was going to do in this segment, but I guess I need to give us one more segment because I've kind of burned a lot of time here. I'm going to run down all of your next opportunities to win CCMF wristbands with the Gator, and we'll do that in about 10 minutes.
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Valley Green, Worst Way, 9 o'clock hour, the Gator Morning Show. Typically a whole bunch of music, not a lot of talking here. Get your work day started, but I still got a message to deliver. Still got to work on that. So you're going to get some more talkings. It's Gator.

destined to be her next number one. Ella Langley, her latest Be Her on the Gator. Sam Hunt, song not about Michael Jordan. Huge mistake on his part here. Had a real opportunity. He's 23.

Dustin Lynch, small town boy. Saw him in concert in Charleston a couple of years ago. I was working the event, but he put on a fantastic show. Chase Matthew now, darling. Skater.

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Number one for new country, Gator 107.9.

Darius, all right, on the Gator Morning Show. Here's my dude now. It ain't no secret. I mean, I'm just a Luke Combs fan. I cannot help myself, and apparently neither can anybody else. Who doesn't love Luke Combs? Sleepless in a hotel room.

0: Morgan Wallen, I Got Better, and that is how we're going to bring the Feel Good Friday, May 29th edition of the Third Shift to its conclusion. Thank you so much for hanging out with me here. It was very much CCMF ticket stop focused today, but I had to get all of that information out there because, well, we're nearing the end of you being able to win these wristbands. Will I do some more on the air? Certainly, next week, thanks to our friends at Coors Light and the Giannis Company, who have been supportive of these giveaways for years now in May. And I know June is essentially here next week, but I don't care. Why not? So make sure you're listening for that as well. Very, very busy weekend. You will not see me, though, because as Jeff and Brody are out, somebody has to make sure that when they talk to get on the radio, that stuff makes it to the radio, which is exactly what I'm going to be doing. Don't forget, Coastal Carolina plays baseball. 8 p.m. is scheduled time. Tallahassee, it is supposed to rain. Make sure to cheer on the Shots this weekend in their regional and their bid to make their way back to Omaha. With that said, let's end the show the same way that we do each and every day, except when I've had technical difficulties like a couple of days this week so far. All right, love on everybody. We have plenty of hate in the world. We do not need any more. Reach out to somebody you hadn't talked to in a long time. You never know what folks are dealing with. You might change somebody's life. And whatever it is you have going on, please, please, please be safe. Want to make sure that you return when the Gator Morning Show does. We'll do it Monday morning. That'll be at 6 a.m. And I'll try to do a better job next time. Peace.
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All right, it's Jordan Davis. 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Gator 107.9. Happy Friday, everybody. Almost to the weekend. I'm Jeff Benton. Hey, here's L. King and Miranda Lambert, the Gator. I got some-

out to a Myrtle Beach Pelicans game this weekend with a 5th annual Mental Health Awareness Night presented by Lighthouse Behavioral Hospital. It returns to Pelicans Ballpark tomorrow night. They got their special jerseys. Their in-game jerseys going to be auctioned off, and they look pretty cool. So check out the Pelicans tomorrow, won't you? It's Casey Musgrave. It's been-

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And we want you to share in $250,000. That's right, $250,000. Quarter mil. 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Here's Evan Langley. Just when

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guys ever watch Stranger Things? I don't even know what it is, to be honest. I don't watch a lot of TV, but I just read Stranger Things is the most watched series of the 2025-2026 season with 32.9 million voters. I guess I got to go look up Stranger Things.

0: Beat Her, the latest single from Ella Langley. Gator 107.9, number one for New Country for Loris Conway. Thanks for being part of Gator Nation. I'm Jeff Benton. Yeah, we are the Gator. Good morning. Lunchtime's coming up around the corner, getting ready to kick off the final weekend in the month of May. We get into June next week. CCMF is next week. Are you guys going? You got your wristbands? You want to come try to win some with me tomorrow? I'll be out and about broadcasting live. Another CCMF ticket stop from noon until 2 at Graham Golf Carts, 5736 South Kings Highway in Myrtle Beach. You know where it is? Right on South Kings Highway. I'm going to have wristbands to give away. Stop by. Come inside the showroom. I'll be inside there. It'll be nice and cool. All those great golf carts going to be in there. Get yourself one. Take home with you. And you might be taking on those wristbands, too. See you tomorrow, noon until 2. Graham Golf Carts, 5736 South Kings Highway in Myrtle Beach. I'll see you there with a Gator, all right? And back in a moment, more great country is on the way. Let me scroll down and look here at the Zac Brown Band. I'll spit it out in a second. Shaboozy, Jelly Roll, Lady Wilson on the way. Hey, when we leave Graham Golf Carts, we'll go get an ice cream at the Crazy Mason Milkshake Bar. Y'all want to do that? That'll be a complete day, won't it? Jeff Benton here at the Gator for the Crazy Mason Milkshake Bar, 2461 Coastal Grand Circle in Myrtle Beach, right between Coastal Grand Mall and the airport. You know where it is, all right? Go by there. Get yourself a summertime treat. Their new hours, they open at 1 o'clock in the afternoon. They close at 10:30 in the evening. I want to get one of those patriotic-looking desserts they got with the pound cake and the strawberries and the blueberries on it and the ice cream. Oh, man, that thing looks so good. They're cookie skillets. They're homemade ice creams they make daily. 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I don't want a crazy milkshake. You can get it right there at a waffle cone or a cake cone right there at the Crazy Mason Milkshake Bar. 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You can get a hot fudge sundae. 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Sit outside on the patio. It's awesome. We'll see you there. Go there now. Go there today. The Crazy Mason Milkshake Bar, 2461 Coastal Grand Circle, Myrtle Beach.
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So with the Carolina Country Music Fest starting next week, you guys know it kicks off Thursday with the McDonald's Thursday Night Kickoff Party. Also going to be offering AI-assisted matchmaking each day. Those that are interested, just fill out a questionnaire a few days before, and AI is going to pick your match. Y'all going to do that?

We got to get you reprioritized. Yeah. Now go on, get back to work so we can go home early. 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

Well, if you're looking at the weekend weather forecast, looks like if you got anything outdoors, it might need to be on Sunday. 70% chance of rain for your Saturday. I know. We'll keep you posted, though. I'm Jeff Dent. Here's Jason Aldean.

10 until noon at Palmetto State Armory, and then from noon until 2 at Graham Golf Cars. That's in South Myrtle Beach, noon to 2 with me. I'll be there. Then another ticket stop on Sunday. Where are we going to be Sunday? What time? Stick around. I'm going to tell you in just a couple of minutes. Hang on. Here's Rodney Atkins. Well, y'all.

Topless in a hotel room. It's Luke Combs in the middle of an extra long Mega Music Gatorthon. Inside noon to happy lunchtime. It's Jeff Benton here. I just want to remind you guys that we're still inside of National Mental Health Awareness Month, and mental health is a real thing in our world. Sometimes it's overlooked, it's ignored, and we ignore it ourselves. Don't ignore your mental health. It's important.

course, the NASCAR world still mourning the loss of Kyle Busch, the sudden loss of Kyle, just over a week ago. The NASCAR got to keep rolling. Yeah, they're in Nashville, Tennessee this weekend. Big NASCAR race Sunday night at 7. It's on Prime. You got to have Prime. I don't have it, but I'll figure it out anyway. NASCAR this weekend. Here's Ryan.

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Well, if you're going to the Myrtle Beach Pelicans ball game tonight, may the force be with you at the ballpark. This is where the fun begins when the Pelicans wear Star Wars themed jerseys that are going to be auctioned off to benefit the Grand Strand Miracle League. That's tonight.

0: Well, there's one of your headliners for the Carolina Country Music Fest that kicks off next week. It's Blake Shelton and Honeybee. Gator 107.9, number one for New Country, and your home of the Gator Morning Show with Adam. That is weekday morning, 6 to 10. He's back on Monday morning now. You know, and I don't know. Adam is real good about throwing in surprises. We've been doing a pair a day in May every morning on the morning show for CCMF wristbands. Well, isn't Monday June 1st? Yeah, I think it is. I think Monday is June 1st. Anyway, you never know the surprises that are coming on that Gator Morning Show, so you got to listen. 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I am Jeff Benton until 3 o'clock this afternoon. Thank you, thank you, thank you. More country on the way inside this lunch hour. Chase Matthews in there by request. We'll do some Ashley Cook. She's going to be at CCMF. I can't wait. Dylan Marlowe, Dylan Scott, and a whole lot more. And I can't wait to get over to my friend's restaurant this weekend and have some good food. We're talking about Sarah J's Seafood Restaurant. It is Jeff Benton here at the Gator for Sarah J's Seafood Restaurant, 314 Atlantic Avenue in Garden City. You know where it is? 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Family-owned and operated since the early 90s. And you can get down there and get you some good eats, man. Let me tell you, their appetizers are so good. How about some oysters topped with some cream, their creamy sauce and fresh herbs and crackers and a nice drink on the side. They got you covered with the appetizers and the main courses, let me tell you. And the all-you-can-eat crab legs every Saturday night. That is tomorrow night. 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None Saturdays. None Saturdays. 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

Well, we got at least three CCMF ticket stops going on this weekend. Two tomorrow, one on Sunday. Stick around. I'm going to tell you where you can come see us at tomorrow. Don't go anywhere. I'm Jeff Benton. Here's Jelly Roll and Need a Favor on the Gator.

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Thank you very much. Jeff Benton, till 3 o'clock this afternoon, counting down to the start of my weekend. I know you guys are too. If you're a 5 o'clock worker, hey man, less than 4 hours, hang in there. And don't forget to come see us tomorrow. We got some ticket stops going on from 10 until noon. Brody is going to be live at Palmetto State Armory at 914 Frontage Road East in Myrtle Beach. He'll be out there. You'll see the big tent outside. You'll see Brody hanging out there, registering you to win a pair of wristbands to the Carolina Country Music Fest. You want to go? You don't have wristbands? All right, well, got to come see us tomorrow. PSA, all right, be there. Palmetto State Armory, 914 Frontage Road East in Myrtle Beach with Brody and the Gator. We want you to win tomorrow morning. All right, more country out of the way. Thomas Redd, Inside Commercial Free Music. Corey Kent with Co-Wetzel. Got some Luke Bryan on the way and a whole lot more. And listen, let me tell you about my friends over at Conway Ford. Jeff Benton here at the Gator for Conway Ford, 2393 Church Street in Conway. An extra $1,000 off now for veterans and first responders. Now, that is on top of employee pricing through July. So you're going to get a deal right now. My buddy Adam in Myrtle Beach went down. He went down yesterday, took delivery of his beautiful full-size Ford Bronco. He sent me a picture, and he said this. He said, Jeff, they were so nice. They were so easy to work for or to work with, and they worked for me to get the car that I wanted. And it was an easy process. And

So if you do have plans to go to CCMF, I saw yesterday they released their map, you know, the concert map where everything is. So you might want to download their app right now. And you can see it all right there. Kicks off Thursday night with the McDonald's Thursday night kickoff party. We can't wait.

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I love this quote I just read. It says, when you've done something wrong, well, go ahead and admit it. Apologize and correct the behavior. No one in history has ever choked to death from swallowing his pride. Swallowing your pride to say I was wrong is a tough thing to do in this society, but it's important. So give it a try. Jeff Benton here with Ella Langley.

Baby. Well, we're celebrating 250 years, 250th birthday of our great nation, the United States of America. 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All the details, and it kicks off Monday.

Well, if you're a moviegoer, tomorrow may be the day to get to the new to get to the movies. There are three new movies that are going to hit the big screen tomorrow. Looks like about a 60 to 70% chance of rain. We'll talk about it coming up. Hang on. I'm Jeff Benton. We're the Gator. We roll commercial free. Here's Parmalee. Take

Yeah, I'd go back with Kenny Chesney, number one for New Country, Gator 107.9, and your home of the Gator Morning Show with Adam, weekday morning, 6 to 10. He's back on Monday morning next week, CCMF week. Bring it on, baby. I'm Jeff Benton, Jeff Benton 107.9 on Snapchat, Facebook, Instagram.

So I was just reading what people think are the biggest, most modern status symbols right now. Some of the top answers were a high-end watch, a luxury handbag, the latest iPhone, and a walk-in closet. You know what? I don't have any of those.

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That's at 312 9th Avenue North in Myrtle Beach. Brody's going to be out there on Sunday, noon to 3. Yeah, 3-hour remote. Beach Bomb Sports Cards. We'll see you there with a Gator. We want you to give, we want to give you those CCMF wristbands, all right? I know.

0: Ella Langley and Morgan Watt on I Can't Love You Anymore on the Gator. More music right now. Let's keep it commercial free. It's Jeff Benton checking the forecast from the ABC 15 Weather Authority Weather Center. Sunshine 83 today. Tonight some clouds on the increase and 70. 70% chance of rain tomorrow and 82. So looks like rain showers for your Saturday. Hey, I'll see y'all Monday.
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0: 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Thanks for having us on for your workday. My name's Corey. And Jenny, what you got going on?
1: I actually just pulled up at the hospital to go visit my grandma there.
0: Well, I hope everything's okay.
1: 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I'm gonna get her out of here today, thankfully.
0: You're performing a jailbreak.
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darling. Hey, my name's Corey. I'm the Grand Strand's number one for new country. 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

0: 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What do you got going on this weekend? 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I'll put the top back. Mike, if you got us pulled up on the app, just tap that red microphone button on the front screen. My name's Corey and Mary. What have you been doing here?
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Isn't it great? We're already to the weekend again. Like, these short work weeks are the best thing ever. Can we get more of them, please? 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
1: Jordan Davis, he is living his best life. 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

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We are celebrating America's birthday with the $250,000 USA giveaway. Win yourself a piece of this money starting up Monday morning. Here's Cam Brown, Woman.

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Work's officially behind you. Mute your boss's texts and emails. Do not respond this week unless you get paid overtime.

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My name's Corey. No matter where you are in Myrtle Beach, the best country, it always plays right here with us. Thank you so much for turning on Gator 107.9, the Grand Strand's number one for new country. 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

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And Jordan Davis checks in there with Wayne D to Hamilton and what we call the Kickstart Call. 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
1: 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A big old B-Day for the red, white, and blue. We'll kick that contest off Monday right here. Good luck.

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So thanks for turning us on. We are Gator 107.9, the Grand Strands, number one for new country.